and you feel like you're walking up the cloud, and every step you made all your life, wrong or right, led you to this place right here.

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So here we go. Welcome along to another Who Plays Sessions. My name's Joshua Roberts, and for the next 60 minutes, you can expect nothing less than a show packed full of the latest club cuts, basement bangers, and festival heaters. That's right, I've got tracks on the way from the likes of Dom Dolla, Soweto Gospel Choir, and D-Trom. But right now, let's jump headfirst straight into the music with this brand new from Bexy. This is so good.

0: broadcasting across the globe. This is Who Plays Sessions, and right now you're in the mix with me, Joshua Roberts. Just gave you Roger Sanchez versus COEO back in the days. And before that, Dom Dolla and Mansion Air with Strangers, Will Clark on the remix. Still music to play from the likes of D-Tron, The Blessed Madonna and Fisher. But right now, let's get back into the mix with this. Nico the Kid, Deeper Love, plays here on Who Plays Sessions.
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keeping it moving right here on Who Plays Sessions. You're in the mix this week with yours truly, Joshua Roberts. I'm here bouncing around in the studio to that. Fisher, Take It Off, featuring Atig. And before that, The Blessed Madonna, Happier, featuring Clementine Douglas. And D-Tron with Running. Still music to play you from the likes of Who, Chan, and the Bucketheads. But right now, let's get into this. This landed in my inbox a few weeks ago, and I've just been absolutely hooked ever since. It's just so beautiful. It's Soweto Gospel Choir teaming up with Groove Terminator, and this is the Ampilo Amande Saif Tibeka remix of Good Life. Turn this one up.

0: Chan, All I Need, here on Who Plays Sessions. Before that, gave you Diplo, Hugel and Julia Church with Stay High VIP. And before that, the latest record from Who featuring Annalisa Lamola. It's called The Power. Still got music to play you from the likes of Steve Angelo, Christoph and Costa. But right now, let's get into this. Who on the remix of The Bucketheads. This is The Bomb.
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0: That record is the definition of the 3am roar. Now, in case you're wondering what that is, I was chatting to another DJ friend of mine called John Power, and we both discussed, you know, when you walk into a really, really, really good nightclub, warehouse party or festival, and you walk in at a time that it's just absolutely going off, and there's a record that builds and builds and builds.
1: I do like your style.

Right, what a way to kick off the show today, 70s Retro Show. Playing a three in a row from Noddy Holder and Slade. Get down, get with it. Hey, goodbye to Jane.

I can see myself back in the 70s with my pretend guitar dancing to that one. Slay, kicking off the show, Get Down, Get With It, followed by Goodbye to Jane. Remember they had that thing where they spelt everything wrong? Fantastic. Massive number one, their first number one was 'Cause I Love You.

What a fantastic start to the show, says Mr. Russell Brown. Sensational three in a row from Slade. Get Down, Get With It, followed by Goodbye to Jane and 'Cause I Love You.

not played in. I love the bass line on that record. ABBA, Name of the Game. Boom, boom, boom, boom, boom. Oh, brilliant. I love it. Right, funky little bass line on that one, I think, anyway. What a fantastic tune this is.

Billy Preston and Cy Rita. Remember my sister Angie loving that track when it was out. Wow, what a tune. Boss Skaggs does it like this, all about JoJo. Talking to JoJo, big hi to JoJo in Australia. How you doing, girl? Hope it's all good for you. State of the Art Radio, 70s Retro Show.

What a great track that is. A track you don't hear a lot of. Boss Gags, JoJo. Hey, you listening to State of the Art Radio. You want it? You got it.

I know it's only rock and roll, but I like it. I know it's only state-of-the-art radio 70s retro show, but I love it. Artie Show here, hope you're enjoying it. 55 minutes for a 3-hour show. We got so many more good tunes for you to-

I think back in the 70s, one of the biggest shocks was when this record went to number one. Oh, tongue tangled there, Artie. Mr. Hemming, how the devil are ya? Saw your daughter out the other night, as you well know. And, yep, she was partying. What a tune. At times, Miss Grace.

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A great tune that. 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I was so chuffed when it got to number one. I remember it. Great, great tune. Love that. C Degrees with one of their small hits, Dirty Old

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stylistics falling in love. 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Oh, I do love a bit of Tina Charles. We're going to play two in a row today. How many stations play a two in a row from Tina Charles? Hey, not many. State of the Art Radio on the 70s Retro Show. We do that.

Billy Joel is moving out today. Andrew Gold before that, Never Let Her Slip Away. I'm not getting on a motorbike and going off yet, people. Still an hour and 20 on to go on today's show.

Everything is Tuesday. Northern Soul. Barbara Acklin, what a track.

Linda Lewis. We got Elvis track of the day after this one. State of the Art Radio, 70s Retro.

I enjoy that tune today. I love it. The original, I don't know. Oh. Yeah, Cher did her version. That was awful. That was the original. Linda Lewis, It's In His Kiss. It's Elvis.

Paul Davison, Midnight Rider, to Paul Simon, Mother and Child Reunion. Oh, State of the Art Radio, what a show. Hope you've enjoyed it, eh? Still 15 or so to go. No

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So we say welcome along, we say welcome aboard. Back on the attack, another edition of the Breaking Artists Independent Chart Show. Taxman with ya. All the way through to that 2 hour mark this week. Do you know what, for some of you, it's been a while. Once again, welcome along, welcome aboard. 2 hours of independent and neo-soul flavours all the way through to that 2 hour mark. Taxman with ya, destination. 2 hours this afternoon, this morning, this evening. As ever, we ease you into the show with 30 minutes of back-to-back music. Let's give you one more before that first community information break.

So for some of you, it's been a while. Back on the attack this week. 2 hours of independent and neo-soul flavours. But no actual chart this week. Chart's packed up until next year. But what we'll do, we'll try and play you some of the very best in independent soul and neo-soul flavours. 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

0: broadcasting live from London. Breaking Artists Independent Chart Show, the original. And we might be a little bit biased by saying the best. Okay, slipping away for quick pause for the calls on the return. Some more good music. All the way through to that 2 hour mark this week.
1: Time to take a break, but we'll be back. Don't go away now.
2: There's a guy I know. 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Instead, he got himself a gun. Funny. All he seems to do now is run. Trident. StopTheGuns.org.
3: 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Oh yeah, we're very big on that. We try to help each other in any way we can. 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We try to help each other in any way we can. 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

0: 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An hour later, he died. If I snitched to the police, I would have been beaten up or worse. But I wish I told somebody. The boy that got stabbed was my little brother.
1: If you know someone is carrying a knife, you can text their name, school, year and where they live to the charity Crime Stoppers anonymously on 88551. 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

Very underrated Everest, good friend of mine. He supports Tottenham, but we will. Position two minds, one love. We'll forgive him for that one. Everest back on the attack for 2023. And way into 2024. Do watch out for the release of this one. From the album, The Songs in the Key of E. Underneath Love and Affection, the Marky B remix featuring Wonsi. 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

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Each and every week, the breaking artist independent chart show, giving the very best in independent soul. So, already established, there's no chart this week. We just give you 2 hours of music. Baby, you be sexy. That was Everest. You be having my children. Let's leave Everest behind and let's go into a young lady's voice who, a young lady's voice that always tantalizes me. Always produces good music, always delivers good music.

by the name of Leela James. Let's have a first mission of Leela James on this week's show. From the album Thought You Knew, She's Satisfied.

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Voice that sends tingles down my spine, Lita James.

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0: Lady with that fantastic smile in Southwest London. The man you've been looking for. As we head our way down towards that 2 hour mark, the independent soul, some sexy soul, some sassy soul, some organic soul. Let's leave her behind, drop the R&B singer, and introduce you to Reggie Myricks.
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0: 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Brand new project forthcoming in early 2024. 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
2: When a stroke strikes, the damage spreads like a fire in the brain. 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Is their speech slurred? 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The faster you act, the more of the person you save.
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0: the Soul Gigs website or check out the usual ticket outlets. London, Birmingham, Manchester. You got to know. No excuse. You know I don't belong. Will your face be inside the place?
1: It's time you knew I'm not your baby. I belong to me, don't call me baby.
0: Independent soul, sexy soul, sassy soul, organic soul, all the way through to that 2 hour mark. 1 hour down, less than one to go. Let's have some Raquel Rodriguez.

0: Ladies on the Attack. Hey, up top, Paisley Bleed, don't call me. Underneath, longtime good friend of her breaking artist, lovely Miss Raquel Rodriguez. Let me remind you, place on the Breaking Artist Independent Charter. Let me remind you, remind. So we start off this hour with Paisley B, Don't Call Me. AKA Don't Call Me Baby. Let's go on to Lena James for the second time. Be Your Baby plays here on the Breaking Artist Independent Chart Show.
1: Ooh, I've been wanting you for all this.
0: Be Your Baby, you know. Can't ask me that question.
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0: know the answer.
1: Get you off my mind.
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1: Your love

0: Diminutive voice of Lila Jane, Be Your Baby. Once again, ask me anytime. Ask me anytime, Layla. You'll always get the same answer. Yes, yes, yes, yes. Absolutely yes.
1: Hey, this is Terry Tobin from Arizona, USA, and we're breaking artists with the best in indie soul flavors.
0: Another good friend of us here at Breaking Artists, the return of Terry Tobin. Always slips out a good one before the end of the year. This one, Good Morning Love.

0: to the return of good friend from Breaking Artist, Terry Tobin. Good morning, plays here on the Breaking Artist Independent Chart Show, hailing from Arizona, the US of A. So let's leave behind Terry Tobin from Arizona, US of A. Let's head over to someone that hails from New Orleans, Louisiana, in the US of A. Another good friend of us here at Breaking Artist, she goes by the name of Ledisi. Brand new, good for you. Do watch out for the brand new Ledisi album, expected early 2024. Here's the lead single.
1: Don't tell me what you want if it ain't me. 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

0: from New Orleans in Louisiana, US of A. Return of Ledisi. 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

0: 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Yet at least 1 in 4 breast cancer cases could be prevented through lifestyle changes. That's why it's never too soon or never too late to reduce your risk. 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Harmful chemicals can be present in a wide variety of day-to-day things, such as cleaning products, perfume, makeup and takeaway packaging, as well as plastic bottles. 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
1: 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Please remember that health is your wealth.
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0: Give me your seat.
1: So here we are back in, on the other side, inside that final furlong.
0: Are you seeing the vision of me? Dreaming together, I still believe it.
1: Before that final community information break, Shayla Prosper, Faith, the BBT remix on that one.
0: That just isn't me. Oh, I give Nick.
1: And just before the community information break,

band Dross gets the Mikey D remix treatment. You bear with me. House is not a home. Mikey D remix, absolutely fan, so and all that. Aren't you take it off. But as we head towards the end of this week's show, let's slow things down all the way through. Peel back to the end of this week's show. Baby, be patient with me. Send this one out now to the lady with the shoes on the south side. How are you doing this afternoon? Big shout out to Sexy Sue, formerly from MW2, now on the other side.

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And some that goes out to Sexy Sue. Let's send the next one going out to you ladies down there at Decatur Avenue. Something similar called You.

let's turn our attention to something brand new. Got released last week, Friday. A good friend of mine over there in Denmark released this one. Forthcoming album gets released in the second week of January 2024. The lead single, You're Amazing, coming from Jonas. Wrap your ears around this one. A song that you've dedicated to his lovely wife. He goes by the name of Jonas.

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The artist Jonas, hailing from Denmark, the self-confessed godfather of R&B, Scandinavian R&B and soul, lifted from his forthcoming album. The album gets a release in the second week of January 2004.

Thanks. This one, the lead single, You Are Amazing, dedicating to his wife and mother of his three children, absolutely fat and all that. Jonas, You Are Amazing, from the forthcoming album. Talking about forthcoming music, let's give you...

one of my DMB brothers, Desmond Parson. Need a mask or cape, secret identity. This one gets released on the 12th of January 2024. You'll know it's me. It's called Superheroes Chronicles, and it plays out on the Breaking Artists Independent Show.

0: So as the show comes to a close, let's slip in a couple more before I'm out the door this week. Finally, Desmond Parsons' Superhero Chronicles gets released 12th of January 2024. A good friend of us here at Breaking Artists and my brother from the DMV. Let's give you one or two more before out the door. Two more. That should work. Underneath one of those.
1: Hi, this is Hill Street Soul, and I'm jamming with a Taxman. He's a true player.
0: Don't believe her? I'm really a nice guy, you know. I really try to be anyway.

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Music with meaning, music with feeling. Sounds of independent and neo soul flavours. Touch of R&B, trending for good measure sometimes. Original. And with bias, we think by far the best. Breaking artists, independent chart show. Supporting independent artists and their music. But you get to that stage in the show where we say our goodbyes. One more, then we're out the door. I'm going to say my goodbyes from now. Please look after yourselves. Please look after each other. Stay safe. And hopefully we can do this all over again next week. As we approach Christmas 2023, have yourselves a good week. And I'll see you soon. Ciao for now.

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Big hi to Cisco, driving around London, doing his thing. Well, working hard, actually. Working hard. But it says, Mr. Artwell got you locked on. You got it locked on for the reggae show? I'm not sure about that, mate. You must have tripped on it. Anyway, you're here. How you doing, man? Hope we can catch up soon, innit?

Remember him, Tipper Irie. Old school. Proper old school tune now. We got some old school, we got some new school. We got some reggae, we got some raga, dancehall. We got a lot of tunes coming. It's all varied up today here on our today's Reggae Fusion. It's the Art Wall Show.

Always remember, I'm going to a club in Turkey and a DJ played me that. And, I became really good friends with him. I didn't have it. He had it. And he introduced me to that. That Beyonce reggae mix, a partition. I love that. Going to Turkey would be nice right now, wouldn't it, as well? Those were the days. What a great place that was as well, Turkey. I loved it there.

That's a great mix of that one. Mr. Savage says that's a great mix. I like that. Big shout out, Mr. Lamb. It's Reggae Fusion. How you feeling? Don't forget, DJ Mikey D has got a soul reggae party for 3 hours, from 7 tonight till 10. Watch out for him. Tell ya.

dance all styly. I like that, yeah. Always was a great tune, still a great tune, Sexy Love.

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This is how we do it. It's State of the Art Radio. Don't forget to download us on your iPhone. Any of your Apple things, tablets, computer, we now have our own state-of-the-art app. So do that. 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

Big out to James. And D out there in Jamaica. How's it going, old boy? I'll give you how it's going, old boy. It's going all right, I think. How's it going out there? What's the weather like? Send me a pic on WhatsApp. Let me have a look. It's raining here. Just had the drains done. Because they're all overflowing. It's great here. Absolutely great. But we're still smiling, yeah? That's what we're going to do. No school like the old school.

Artie, don't do that. Don't do it. Don't forget, DJ Mikey D will be coming on here later on. 7 till 10 tonight. He's playing soul and reggae and partying and chatting. And DJ Mikey D isolation party, yeah? And then from 10 to 12 tonight, we got DJ Junk. Don't forget, join us on our Twitter page. We now got a Twitter page. Should have had one years ago, but we've only just got one.

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0: Big hi to you, beautiful lady, as well.

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I feel chilled out. Just chilling. Chilling, playing a few tunes. Enjoying it. Reggae fusion. Here, State of the Art Radio. Don't forget, all live at 5. 5 o'clock every day. I'm here with you people live. And a Monday morning, 9 a.m. till midday with the 70s retro show. And Friday night is disco night. So we're going to have fun. 5 to 7, Artie on a disco show.

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Reggae fusion. No confusion, just reggae fusion, people. Come out with some nonsense. The fantastic Aswad, when they had Brinsley. My good old mate Brinsley was in the band then. Brinsley, hope you're well, wherever you are. It's time for some Gregory Isaacs.

0: Right, since I've been doing State of the Art Radio since March, so we're not too far away from a year's celebration. But a tune that I have been playing over the year is this one. What a tune this is.
1: Where's the lady G?
0: My sister Angie loves this.
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Eshmay Brown, how you doing? Locked on to the Reggae Fusion Show for the very first time and loving it. We like that. Well done, Russell, on getting the conversion kit out. And we need you all out there to get the conversion kit out on people and convert them into State of the Art Radio, the station that do it.

cooking Jamaican curry chicken. Hey. Hey. Blasting out the tunes and cooking the Jamaican curry chicken all at once. Having a great time, yeah? Chris Martin.

Daya. What a tune. Right, don't forget, of course, DJ Mikey D as well is back tomorrow morning with his Tea and Toast show as well. And that's another 3-hour show from 9 till midday. And that, you've never heard a breakfast show like it, people. 9 till 12, you need to log on and listen to that. Russell Brown loves it. And, well, Mark Lamb is not sure. But he's sure about his tune.

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Also, liveradio.ie, we're live on that. We're also on streamer.com. And we're also on live radio station too. So, let me tell you people, we're on so many links all over the place. We're going out on 9 different platforms now. 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

Hey, if you love me, better you tell me now. What a beautiful tune. Chronics. If you're loving the show, better you tell me now as well. Come on.

Miss Smiley says, yes. My sister Debbie says, loving the show, loving it. And I say, it's time for some Jacquel.

Mikey D coming up, followed then by DJ Junk. DJ Mikey D on from 7 to 10, DJ Junk on from 10 to 12, and you got DJ Mikey D with his Tea and Toast show tomorrow morning, yeah? Should we say Friday morning, Tea and Toast, 9 till 12, okay? 9 till midday. I'll be back for the disco show, 5 o'clock, people, Friday. Start while posing and closing.

another edition of the Reggae to a Lover's Rock with a Touch of Soul on a Saturday evening on jfsr.co.uk. Slow Down, Skip Marley, and before that was Flame Against the Wind, the son of the late Arden Ellis, Christopher Ellis.

released in 2021. My expectation was for this song to do a lot better than it actually, but I still love it. We'll be featuring the brand new Coffee album release at the beginning or towards the end of March. Take you down a memory lane, and we have a slice of a soul for good measures.

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Mikey Spies and Everybody Needs Love.

Love, Tanya Steve, is a song which I really enjoy love from days gone by, the late John Holt and Dennis Brown on Yvonne Special Records.

or not. Girl, I feel your fire and it's warmer than the raging summer sun. Yeah, you don't know, you know, it's yours truly, Brian Knott. Yeah, and you're locked into the man called Ryan Medallion and the Lovers Rock Show. Yup. Yeah.

So in Love, Sandra Cross, mixed by the Mad Professor. I Know Love, Chronics. Rain from the Skies, Richie Stevens. JFSR.co.uk. Every Saturday night from 10 through till midnight, it's reggae time.

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Eterna. What a song. Let's talk about it. Marcia Griffiths on Penthouse Records, taken from her debut album once again, Coffee with the Lonely, and All That I'm Asking, Queen Afrika, and Fighting for Nothing, Eterna.

0: Still Water, Matt Zipries featuring Richie Stevens. In the middle, Stevie Face with In the Living Years. And I'm Alive, of Barry Hammond.
1: Yeah.
0: Morgan Heritage. Yeah, yeah. Love You Right.

MCA Records. Ooh, ooh, baby. Feel the Need. James T. Taylor. On a Saturday evening is jfsr.co.uk. And I can do it right, Joe.

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Mike Davis, All Alone. 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
1: Mafia and Fluxy Records. And here, there she goes again, Leroy Mafia. 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

at Frankie's Bar, 300 Ho Street, Walthamstow, E17 of 7QD. 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

So on another freezing cold day here in London, we say welcome along, we say welcome aboard. The weekly slice of 2 hours of independent soul. Credits of breaking artist Taxman with your destination that 2 hour mark as we try to keep warm. How you guys doing this week? How you guys feeling this week? I know I'm cold. How are you doing this week? Just trying to keep warm. Not too much to ask, is it? So we're going to give you 2 hours of independent soul. Some old, some not so old. Some new, some not so new. All the way through to that 2 hour mark right here on your favourite frequency. Of course, States of the Art Radio. Taxman with you. Going to slip in a couple more before that first community information break. What we are going to do this week, each and every half an hour, we're going to give you at least one song from the brand new album from Everest, the album. Songs in the key of E, plays here on the Breaking Artist Show on State of the Art Radio. Once again, welcome along.

weekly slice of independent neo soul flavors, back in time flavors, mixed up with the new flavors. Right here on State of the Art Radio, Taxman Media Destination, that 2 hour mark. 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Broadcasting up and down the UK. Let's have another one.

0: 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Some for the old, some for the not so old, some for the new, some for the not so new.
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0: But without doubt, one thing we're definitely going to be doing, we're going to play one song each and every half an hour, at least one song, from the brand new album from a good friend of mine who goes by the name of Everest, the album Songs in the Key of E. 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

0: underneath the lyrics on this one say absolutely everything I want to say. Your love means the world to me. 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
0: This one slipped out originally a few years ago. Do you remember this one, of course? It's called Freefall, the Brothers INC remix. If you've missed it the first time around, it's now available on the Songs of the Key of E, available for download from all the W's, Everest Music,

0: also available on vinyl. Let's slip away for Paul for the calls. And if you want some more information about this one, listen to this.
1: Hi, this is Everett, and I want to play you some tracks off of my brand new album, Songs in the Key of E. Love and Affection, the Marky Beaver. This I Know, featuring the Grammy-nominated Shirley Jones of the Jones Girls. What you doing?
2: I've got love for you.
1: What you doing to me?

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0: 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You better pay your taxes.
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0: Syncopation in my chest getting violent.
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up top, Taylor Prosper underneath. We go back in time with a bit about independent contemporary urban gospel, and I'm not sure I've got a release. Two young ladies by the name of Nixon Beck. Nixon Bev. Solid ground place here on a state of the art radio. So we promise you a tune, at least one tune each and every half an hour from the album Songs from the Key of E. I've already given you a couple of little mixes. So let's step back to your year, around about circa 2005 on this one. 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